0: 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Auto traffic ticket 4583, Highway 22.
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1: 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Individual came by the PD and said that there was a noise issue.
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0: 3131. Transfer flight request, Camden General Hospital, Camden, Tennessee, going to St. Thomas West, Nashville, Tennessee, for 55 kilo patient, 114 degrees, for 40 nautical, car number 128524. How copy?
1: Com 31, good copy, transfer from Camden to Nashville, St. Thomas. That's going to be Kyle Van Boxer going 558
0: RA2. Copy, accepting Powell, Van Boxtel, Thorn, RA2, 558 Echo, talked in there. I do have further if the medical wants it now.
1: 3-1, go ahead.
0: I'm responding to a patient with elevated troponin, acute hypoxic respiratory failure. They said negative vents or special equipment.
1: We are just finishing up pre-change, so I'm going to maybe need an extra 5 minutes.

0: 632.
1: Can you give public service in reference to a possible 29?
0: Yeah, well.

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1: 632.
0: I had a text from 911 for a residential alarm, 239 Rolling Hills Lane, Unit B as in boy. Do have premise information. I'm going to try to give them a call.

0: 6:32. Come to the call that number for the alarm twice and no contact.
1: Ten four, I'll be around here in just a second. I'm back in the jail.
0: 10-4.
2: On that, I'm familiar with the call from last night, so I head that way.
0: 10-4.

0: checking out 3-1 on Martin. Everyone is en route to Camden with approximately 30 minutes en route. I've got three on board, 140 on the fuel, RA of 2, HFE 2049, part 135.
1: Copy.

0: Okay, copy. Have you left on RA 130-7875, 3 Solos, 41353-0, Mini 2-140-RA2-2049. Crew number 128524, did you get additional already?
1: That we already did, and updated ETE is 22 minutes.
0: Copy, 22 minutes. You're positive, Skytrack. Have a safe flight.

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1: Unknown, all the check said was it's going to be at 239 Rolling Hills Lane, Unit B.

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We'll be accepting Kelly Sanford, Don, RA2, 345, go from you, we'll let you know if it becomes a go.

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1: Had a call about a possible prowler. It's going to be 765 Boydsville Road. Caller advised her and her daughter live on the property. One in the RV, one's going to be back further down the lane in a blue house. They have new neighbors. The dog is consistently barking, doesn't usually act like this, and the other day one of the neighbors was acting suspicious, kind of walking back and forth in front of their house. Open her up. 10-4, she said go ahead and go up in the driveway and sign all around and possibly do it later on today, or this evening also. She said she does not need to speak with anybody unless there's something. 632.

0: 10-4. 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She said she does not need to speak with anybody unless there's something found.
1: Yeah, well, I'll also just log you for next patrol.
0: 10-4.

0: 632 also be advised, the daughter who lives in the house advised she thought she could hear people talking outside.
1: 10-4.

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1: 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They're gonna be Cynthia Crocker's residence on Boyville.
2: 10-4.

0: 632. Yeah. 1098, I've been in the area. No signs of anybody out here. They're just mainly calling because their dog's barking.
1: 10-4.

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0: 452, Roy Frank, King, King.

Si plugging code registered to a Vicky Chavez out of East Tennessee. Insurance unconfirmed. Expiration is current NFR.

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0: 144-085-159.
1: VO is going to be valid on previous entry of a 1045 in May of this year.

143-143, transfer flight request, Henry County Medical Center, Paris, Tennessee, going to Jackson, Madison County in Jackson, Tennessee for a 66 kilo patient, heading 093 for 401 nautical, card number 128569, how copy? Copy, Keller, Dunn, Sanford, 345, Golf Romeo, RA2, we'll talk to you in the air.

0: そうですね。またさらに考えて。
1: Owned by Brandon Future out of Martin. Insurance confirmed. Expiration current.
0: They have four sitting in there right in front of the manager. The church running but unoccupied.
1: 10-4.

0: 32 to 27, is that the charge off Old Cruz?
1: Yeah,
0: Wolf. 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

0: 3256 JP Trucking.
1: Yes.
2: 627, I finally made contact with the individual. He's liable. He's going to be the assistant pastor here at the church. Everyone will be there tonight.
1: 10-4.

0: 212. Got a call for an animal complaint. It's going to be a 121 East Park Street. 121 East Park Street. Caller states that Clinton McDonald's dog tried to attack the caller.
1: Ten four 121 East Park Street.
0: Ten four.
2: So it's Charles 44, I want to play the field.
0: 10-4.

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2: 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Flight number 128569, lifting with RA of 130, 78, 43.

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1: Ten-4, I was on the phone with him when I asked you that. He's trying to get somebody to get out there. You said give him just a second.
0: Ten-4.

0: Smart Park, Demo Medical. I have a 74-year-old male with chest pain at 146 Mellow Lane. Come up at 9:15.
1: Yeah,

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1: No. I'm just sure it's going apart.
2: 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How's that going?
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1: 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Run number is going to be 432. Also be advised, this patient has a history of stroke and diabetes and has taken some aspirin.

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0: 31, Eric 31, transfer flight request, now to Memorial, Union City, Tennessee, going to Jackson, Madison County in Jackson, Tennessee for a 176-pound patient, 348 degrees for 48 nautical, car number 128590, how copy?
1: Transfer from Union City to Jackson will be Powell, Wisdom, and Thorn 558 Alpha Echo, RAS.
0: Thorn Wisdom, RA 2558 Alpha Echo, we'll talk to you in here.

0: one on Mars. We departed base and reached the Union City in about 7 minutes. 3 on board, 150 on the fuel, RA of 2, HFE of 755, part 135.
1: Have you lifting with 3 on board, 7 minutes in route, 150 on fuel, RA at 2, 755 on your HFE, port 135, positive on Skytrack. I have further information when ready. Everyone, you're responding for a 73-year-old female located in the ER. Chief complaint, patient is 176 pounds. Chief complaint, closed left femur fracture, acute chronic respiratory failure. Patient is on BiPAP. Flight number 128-590, lifting with RA of 130-8054.

0: right. Back, sir, is public assist on?
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0: departed Union City en route Jackson. Currently have about 30 minutes en route, showing 130 minutes on the fuel with RA of 2, 4 on board, HFD 1141, part 135.
1: On board, 1141, 135. Be advised, last I heard, LifeFlight had an aircraft picking up on their way to Jackson to pick up. I'll find out if they're still there for you.
0: 31, appreciate it.

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1: 3-1.
0: 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They're dispatch is going to notify the pilot.

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0: 632. Got a call, 1208, Cydonia Road. They advise that there's prowlers in the yard. They're still there now. They've already broke into the shed.
1: 10-4 Monroe. Breaking into the shed just recent, or has it been earlier?
0: It was just happening.

0: 632, there is no vehicle, there's three of them. She believes it possibly came from across the road somewhere.
1: Also, I control 850 Green Road.
0: Ten four.

0: 632, be advised, geez, that one of them has ran in the field across the road, one's still in the yard.
1: 10-4, I'm about a mile out.
0: 10-4.

0: unit who's responding, she advised that you're going in the wrong driveway. She's at the other house.
1: 3297. I've got one out here. Hang on.

0: 632, are you code 1?
1: Well, I think it's going to be a 1084. She's giving me some information. I don't think there's going to be anybody on the property.
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0: 632. 698. Everything's code 1. I believe she's either 1084 or 603. While we were out here, acorns were hitting her middle room. She thought we was getting shot at.
1: Change one.

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1: 10. Martin, fire standby medical. I have a patient at the dialysis clinic having a severe mental status change, repeating blood pressure, moaning at this time, about 60 feet.
2: Thanks,

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1: Insurance responding.
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0: 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Patient weighs 140 pounds, looking to go to Jackson.
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0: 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Card 128658. 128658. 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

0: South 31, we can take it. It's going to be 558 Alpha Echo. Crew is going to be Harper, Men, or Von Boxel, and Dorn. I think I need to update complete flight, but we'll be a 1 for the RA.
1: 39, good copy. Heavy accepting.
2: Yeah, I've got Harper, Wiz, and Thorn, so that will need to be updated. Appreciate it. 558 Alpha Echo, RA 1.

0: Yes, I try again. Aramac has accepted. They'll be waiting in bay.
1: Copy, there are going to be a few minutes. 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

0: Bunker, he's ready.
1: It's easy, I'll do my best to take him.
2: Yes, sir, it's easy. Patient brought to you, ground contact of Medic 2 on 205 for a patient that weighs 140 pounds, 140 pounds with altered mental status.

0: Arizona area. I have a 911 call at 120 Somerset Street, 120 Somerset Street in Greenfield. Got an 82-year-old female who can barely walk, does have high blood pressure. Time out, 720. Just so you guys see a message, being paged to 120 Somerset Street for an 82-year-old female who can barely walk, have abdominal pain.
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Respond to 484 Old Latham Road in Dresden. 484 Old Latham Road in Dresden. Have an 80-year-old male fell on the floor and he needs help up. Time out, 723. 10-4.

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0: Got a 911 call at 18 Circle Drive, 18 Circle Drive. I did make contact with the subject. She has a code 1. She didn't need to call.
1: Okay, well, I'll swing by whenever I get on full preference.
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0: 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It's going to be a truck.

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1: Ten four, she advised there was an officer on scene.
0: Yes, sir.
2: Six, oh seven, I'll be at the quail.
1: Tamper.
2: 6:33, I'm back, Jack.
1: Tamper.
3: CTM 202, you mean a commissar in direct traffic, why don't you go do that?
0: Yes, sir.
1: Six thirty one. I have 28 and insurance information and licenses when you're ready. Go ahead with the 28. Car 1, Tennessee, Roy Tom George, 7860. Stanford. Things to go with that one is Tennessee, 094-772-176. Stanford. Of information. Stand for it.

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0: 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I'll be checking on you.
1: Cancel.
0: Go ahead. 10-14, 2 trustees to the Baptist Church in Dresden for flat tire program.
1: Cancel.

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0: 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I'm 1014 backing around to the jail, two trustees.
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0: Send me EMS to the courthouse. First floor, 84-year-old male. I'm not so sure what's going on.
1: Got a flight plan.
2: 617, I'm back tonight.

0: Flight 135, and just a heads up, I made a couple of changes to the flight crew. It is now Harper, Levin, Thorne.
1: Terminal to Winston County Courthouse. Going to be on the first floor. Male subject unknown. Medical at this time. 811.
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0: Same block, I think. 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
0: 10-4, thank you, sir.

That EMS responding to the area of 228 North Ethel, 228 North Ethel Street. 2 week old 79-year-old female who's fallen on the side of the road. Does have a hurt hip.

0: 608, 1015, one male, en route to Western Mill.
1: Caller Sharon will be responding from the Bradford area. County, can we get that address again, please?
2: Going to be in the area of 228 North Easel Street in Sharon, 228 North Easel Street.

0: Unit.
1: EMS know that it is our heel.
0: 10-4.
2: Five-oh-three, just be advised. Officer on scene advised she does have possibly a hip injury.

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0: 143, Sinclair Quest, Sharon, Weakley County, Tennessee, heading of 110-017, card 128694. 128694, hard copy.
1: Four 23 County, I'm back tonight. Everything's still going.

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1: 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Final three.

0: fire. We stopped at 102 Park Avenue, going to be right in front of North Woodlawn Street for LZ setup. Timeout 856.
1: Yeah,
0: right.
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0: 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What is the ETA of the helicopter?
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0: I would like for a welfare check at 101 East Christie Drive at Sunny Tate Surgery. Could be for a Honda SUV white color. There's a black male slumped over wearing a tan hat. Complaining about he believes he's still breathing.
1: Jennifer County Juvenile 101 Crestview.
0: Sunny Tate Surgery.
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0: Medevac 143. 143 is off the deck headed to Sharon. Time en route is approximately 9 minutes. We've got 3 on board with 135 minutes of fuel. RA is a 2, HFE is 732 on part 135, ready for further.
1: 143 copy, RA 130, 8224, 3 Solis, 135 fuel, 9 around the scene, RA 2, 732 HFE, part 135, you are positive Skytrack. It is landing at a field near park, card number, correction, coordinates are 361455 by 884955, again, 361455 by 884955, ground contact is unit 503 on 205, inbound for a 79-year-old female, fell with possible broken hip on card number 128694, 128694.

0: area back 143. Approximately 5 minutes out. Do you have anything further on the patient?
1: And hit on her left hip. It is currently rotated and shortened. Intense pain. We were able to establish a 20 gauge in the right AC. At this time, all of her vitals are within normal limits. Do you require anything further?

0: frequency.
1: Chair and fire, be advised. Air evac is 5 minutes out.
2: No description.
3: 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Not for sure, she disconnected. I'll call her back today.
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0: 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Everybody is cool.
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0: Let's see again. 10-6 on East Park Street in the north of Dole's, running at large.
1: Yeah.

0: 6, 17, 10, 6, 1, 2, 2, 0, 4, Highway 45, Martin, Lot 2, 1, Civil.
1: 10, 4.

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0: Medevac 143. Now 143 has departed, Sharon, we're headed to Jackson General. Time and route's approximately 20 minutes. We've got four on board with 125 minutes of fuel. RA is at 2. HFE is 1142, part 135.
1: 143, copy Jackson General, 4 Solis, 125 fuel, 20 en route, RA2, 1142 HFE, part 135. And your shell prior to Puffcat track, come safe flight.
0: 143.

0: 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County 503 is going to be clear of this call. Patient was flown by airbag to Jackson.
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I'll copy.

0: 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We'll probably need 15, 20 minute delay for restocking.
1: Recovery of 15, 20 minute delay for restock. I can call O'Brien County and let them know about a delay. That would put you right on par with almost the exact same ET as 75 with them not having delay. So if you get done beforehand and it being a standby, if I need to push it to 75, if it becomes a go too early, I can do so.
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0: 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It's going to be a different subject with my name.
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0: 633. I'll be at 1088 Magnolia Avenue in McKenzie for 29.
1: Hey, Mark. 633, just because we just got a call of a missing Porsche. So if you happen to come across it in the McKenzie area, just let us know.
0: What was the 20 of the horse?
1: Going to be an area that you're in that she thinks it may have come onto the Wheatley County side, possibly. It went missing yesterday.
0: Campbell,

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0: 10-4, standby. Six, 633, we can't hold service.

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0: 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He did advise he would take him about 30 minutes to get there.
1: Ten four.

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0: 33. He'll be 97 at Hughes.
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2: Yeah, I went back tonight, 1 simple serve.

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0: 54, 1081. Tennessee 6, Charles over Sam, 272, 1045, just north of New Salem Road.
1: Cancel.
2: Y 43 St. Kyle. Y 43, I am currently getting a scene standby request coming out of Carroll County, McKinley, Tennessee. Are you able to accommodate? Standby, is that correct? That's affirmative, sir.
3: We can accept the standby crew, tail and RA remains the same.

0: 54, engineering chest compared to Farm Bureau.
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0: This would be for a patient, motorcyclist struck by a vehicle, complaint of leg pain. Ground contact would be 871 on 205. Card number is 128734. That's affirmative. I currently have 159 also en route to the same LZ just for a completely different patient.
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0: 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And we're out to Jackson, General, it's going to be about 25 to 5 minutes. We get 110, 110, on fuel, 404. RAF 1, HFP is 1142, for about 135.
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0: at 9 on North Call at 254 North Woodlawn Avenue, 254 North Woodlawn Avenue in Sharon, Gabby Sharon School. Have a 36-year-old male having chest pain. He is going to be located in the front office with the nurse. Come out 1052.
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0: 92 insurance school, for a 36-year-old male having chest pain. He's going to be in the front office.
1: MS at Van Air Manor, 460 Hanging Plain. It's going to be room 113, Vias and Boy. Patient's going to volunteer for inflammation of the gallbladder. Come out 1054.
0: North Woodlawn, food insurance school, for a 36-year-old male having chest pain.
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1: 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The radio keyed up, but I didn't get any traffic.
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0: 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Where are they going to be located?
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1: 10-4. 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

0: 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Be on 22, just south of Gleason. Yeah, black Hyundai Sonata. 10th tag, Queen King Paul, X-ray, 5-6, William.
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0: 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This is going to be a direct admit.
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1: Martin Tower, 143 Cliff Stone.
0: Martin Tower, request for EMS at 508 Fumble Avenue, 508 Fumble Avenue. Complaint is stating that her husband needs transportation volunteer, that he is a cancer patient, and he is suffering from generalized weakness and confusion. Complaint did state that she wished that you could respond non-emergency. Timeout 1118.

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Alone 24.

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0: County, 507, you'll be transporting one time routine to Martin Volunteer.
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0: I have a caller on the line. He lives at 1759 Janesville Road. He's wanting to speak with the deputy in regards to a civil matter about his fiance trying to kick him out the house.
1: 4 seconds.

0: neighbor on her right-hand side had smoke coming from their shop. 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

0: 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I will have fire command.
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0: Hey, guys, caller reported that the smoke is going to be coming from the right-hand side of the address if you're looking at the house.
1: Temple.

0: 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I've got heavy smoke coming from the inside.
1: Ten four, making entry 11:48.

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2: 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We already left. You want us to go back and get one?
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0: Show Dresden Fire Command terminated. This fire is out. All units back in service.
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0: 617.
1: Go ahead.
0: Got a call from 1759 Janesville Road and Gleason, 1759 Janesville Road and Gleason. It's going to be in reference to a situation that happened yesterday. There's possibly going to be a male there that is burning and destroying the home. 1759 Janesville Road. Caller is not at the address. Attempting to get more information.
1: Yeah.
2: 331.
0: Go ahead.
2: I have a caller at 209 East Main Street wanting to speak with an officer in reference to his neighbor that has a camera pointed toward his bedroom.
0: Okay. 633. Add me to that car, don't you?
2: 10-4.

0: 6:33, 4:23. How far are y'all out?
1: I'm 12 minutes away.
2: Six, 17, I'll be leaving you.

County that's responding. The male on scene is going to be a Matthew Price. The mother for the caller is going to be on scene, unable to call. The male is possibly going to be on bond from North Carolina, going to be driving a 2011 Ford Edge Limited, attempting to get plate.

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0: What was the color of it?

0: college is going to be a summer roach. We're attempting to make contact back with her to get more information.
1: What was the color of the 4-H?
0: Caller advised she did not know a color. Found in another card, it's possibly white, but he does not have a 4-H that's registered to him.

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1: 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Volunteer is requesting an ETA on that patient discharge.

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2: 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Yeah.

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1: Non-emergency transport request to volunteer. 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
0: I'm getting a call from 2719 North Meridian Street. 2719 North Meridian Street. Caller's wanting to speak to an officer because his meds were delivered to the wrong address, possibly delivered to 2708 North Meridian.
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0: transfer. Alarm fire request for EMS at Van Air 460 Haynes Lane, room 109B. That's going to be Van Air 460 Haynes Lane, room 109B. Dr. Carr is requesting the patient go to Baptist Union City for acute CHF, difficulty breathing, and pneumonia. Town Hall 1412.
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Well, 143, Obion County, advise standby only at this time, standby only, just made scene, and your RA has been acknowledged.

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1: Medic 2.
0: Throughout the city. What time did we get to the hospital?
1: Street clearing back in the city at 1529. Your time out at the hospital was 1455.

0: Martin Fire, stand by for an out of town patient transfer. Martin, I have a patient in ER room 5 at Volunteer needing to go to Jackson General for chest pain and elevated troponin. ER room 5 to Jackson General, chest pain and elevated troponin.
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2: Yeah, go ahead.
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2: Yeah, 10-4.

0: Tom, Evac 143. Time and route, 7 minutes. We've got three on board with 140 minutes of fuel. RA is at 2, HFE is 755 on front 135, ready for further.
1: Clear 29, Henry. 10-4, 10-35, got you. 10-4.
0: Got you, en route. Lifted RA 130, 8573, 3 on board 140 in tank 7 to go, RA 2, 755, port 135, pass sky track, dish line follows, got you guys going. Baptist helipad, have coordinates if you need it. 13-year-old female, bloody from head to toe, possible head injury, pipe blew up in the bathroom. Ground contact is Buck EMS unit 892 on Baptist or 205, car number 128860.
2: Can you repeat the mechanism of injury and the unit again, please?
0: Buck EMS 892 on 205 or Baptist frequency. 13-year-old female, head injury from a pipe blew up in the bathroom.
2: Uh, 143 copies all, thanks.

0: Suzanne County.
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1: Go ahead.
0: When you or another deputy is free, can you come up to dispatch to final hold for 29? I had a call on the area 122 East Park Street for a aggressive dog. Complainant advised that there's a brown and white pit bull that's running loose. So it belongs to a Clinton subject that lives somewhere around East Park. So that they've had a history of it trying to bite people.
2: Okay.

0: Infinity.
1: Go ahead.
0: I was just playing on the phone with the state street deputy in regards to a civil paper that he has already been served. I'm unsure of what he really needs. He just wants to speak to y'all.
2: Medevac 143.
3: 143.
2: 143 has departed Union City. We're headed to Lamont or Memphis. Time and route's approximately 45 minutes. We got four on board with 135 minutes of fuel. RA is at 2. HFE is 860 on part 135.
3: 143, got you en route to Le Bonheur, 4 on board, 135, attain 45 to 5, RA 2, 860, 135, pass, catch right.

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0: 617.
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0: County, 503 is going to be en route to volunteer for patient transfer to Jackson.
1: Oh, sorry, that new run number is going to be 0441.

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0: 10-4. Airbag 3-1, transfer flight request, Baptist Union City, Tennessee. Going to Jackson Madison County General Hospital, Jackson, Tennessee. Showing a heading 303, distance 10 nautical. 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Car number 128906, 128906. 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

0: 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Crew is Harper 11 Ferguson. RA is a 1.
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0: I'll say send over to Baptist Union City with 5 minutes to get there. We got three souls on board, 150 in gas. RA is a 1. 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
1: 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You are positive Skytrack. Name is center operator, 59 kilo patient, acute right PCA stroke, coming out of ER 11, no special equipment, on card number 128906, 128906, and ground was confirmed.
0: That's good copy, thank you, better one.

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0: 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It's going to be transporting back to Cambridge.
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0: Martin Fire, stand by for a fall. Martin Fire, respond to 149 Belmont Street, 149 Belmont Street there in Martin. It's going to be for a 77-year-old female who fell. Has upper right thigh pain. Timeout 1723.

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0: 31 on Fort Sal, got a flat line. Well, that's the scene to stay at Nova Jackson General. 25 minutes flight time, four souls on board. Fuel's now 125. He's going to be a 1 HFE 1200, probably 135.
1: Up to Jackson, four souls, 125, 25, or 1 1200, probably 135. This is SkyTrack, have a safe flight.
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1: 43, hey man, I'm getting a transfer out of Volunteer Hospital, Martin, going to St. Thomas West in Nashville. Are you guys good for that, or would you have fuel delay?

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143, airbag 143. We got an interfacility request to the Baptist Health Paducah, Paducah, Kentucky, McCracken County, going to St. Thomas West in Nashville, Tennessee, Davidson County. Patient's weight is 205 pounds, and your initial item has 030 degrees, 51 nautical. Car number is 128938. How copy?

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1: Three thirty-five,
2: go ahead.
1: That is sitting close to Dianex there in Greenfield. He's advising that he was just passing through and saw that they were parked by the gym close to a fence. It's possibly a red truck. He wasn't able to give a description. He's advising that he's worried about something going on with the fence. He said it's been damaged before, and he thinks the truck should be moved.
2: 10-4, I'll go check it out.
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1: Possibly. He didn't give any description. He just advised it was possibly a red truck.
0: 10-4. The semi is parked illegally. Everything seems to be code 1. Back 98.
1: 10-4.